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What's going on? It's Battle. Don't forget, tomorrow morning, 9 a.m. with The Woody Show. Your chance to win $1,000 and a trip to be in Vegas at our iHeartRadio Music Festival next month. 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

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Fort Worth.

A new poll asked people if they ever pretended to be sick to get out of school or work. Oh, I have done this plenty of times. Oh, I just told on myself. Hey, it's Battle. 54% admitted yes, while 36% claimed that they've never done it. And I'm sorry, I don't trust that 36%. Never, not once. You've never woken up, looked at the clock, and suddenly developed a mysterious 24-hour illness. Gen X was apparently the most likely to admit doing it, which also proves that Gen X is the generation most willing to tell the truth about calling in sick to sit at home and watch daytime TV. What was the best excuse you ever used to call in sick at work? I'm not going to out you out, I promise, but I'd love to get your thoughts. 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

97.1, The Eagle. 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

Apparently, we have got a sports trademark fight over one letter. The WNBA wants to trademark the W, but obviously the Cubs and Nationals both have reasons why they care about the letter W as well. Hey, what's up? It's Battle. Yeah, Washington has used the W forever, and Cubs fans know about flying the W after a win. Imagine being a lawyer assigned to this case. Years of law school, and now your entire job is basically arguing, no, we had the W first. Somewhere Sesame Street is preparing a lawsuit because today's episode was brought to you by the letter W.

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97.1, the Eagle. It is battle. 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

97.1, The Eagle. It is battle. Wrapping things up here on your Sunday night. Appreciate you letting me hang out. It's been fun. We'll do it again soon. Instagram, hit that follow button. Battle on air. Love you. Mean it. Bye-bye.

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7: Three staccato cries of Mayday and an eyewitness report of a mid-air explosion is about all that is known this morning of the British Columbia air disaster, which yesterday claimed 52 lives.
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0: 97.1, The Eagle. Good morning, everybody.
1: Good morning.
0: We, of course, are The Woody Show. You guys know us. Woody, Greg, there's Menace.
2: Hi.
0: We got Gina Grad.
3: Hi.
0: Seabass is here. We got Sammy.
4: Hello.
0: Morgan's taking your calls, 877-44-WOODY. You can send us a text over to 22987. Summertime is here. You're planning some trips. Maybe thinking about where to go.
1: Mm-hmm.
0: If you're wondering what the safest and least safe countries are to travel to, according to the 2025 Travel Safety Index.
4: Oh, yeah. Right.
0: The three safest countries for travel are Iceland,
1: really?
0: Singapore,
4: yep.
0: and Denmark.
1: Really?
4: I'm not surprised.
0: Yep. On the other side, the least safe countries to travel to, the most unsafe is, any guesses?
2: I would say
1: Iran.
2: Pakistan.
0: The Philippines.
4: Oh really?
0: Followed by Colombia. Guessed. Mm-hmm. And Mexico.
4: Oh, wow. Really?
2: So I'll say this. When I went to the Philippines, it was nice. I liked it a lot. But they did have like little police huts like around the city.
0: Yeah.
2: Just to monitor things.
0: Yeah. Well, even if you're going into Cancun and you're on that like one highway, I forget what it is. It goes like north to south from Cancun down to like Playa del Carmen, stuff like that.
1: Uh-huh.
0: There's all kinds of police on the side of the road with giant like machine guns.
2: The same thing in the Philippines. Like all these little huts, like armed to the teeth.
0: In case you're wondering, the U.S. is on the list, the 14th unsafest. We're tucked in there between Syria and Bangladesh.
4: Okay.
1: I won't go.
0: And after crunching some data on over 180 U.S. cities, can you guess which one they found to be the best in the entire country for a staycation?
2: Salt Lake City, Utah.
0: Salt Lake City.
1: Nashville.
0: Yeah. Nashville.
4: Jackson Hole, Wyoming.
0: How about Cincinnati?
4: Oh.
0: What? The ranking based on factors like recreation, affordable restaurants, low-cost services like house cleaning, parks, beaches. Right behind Cincinnati was Orlando, Florida, and Las Vegas. We're both, loaded with theme parks and nightlife things too. Outdoor spots, lots of ice cream spots, beer gardens with bros. You know what I'm saying?
1: Yeah, brother.
0: Cities all the way at the bottom of the list include Anaheim, California, Santa Ana, California, Oakland, California, Irving, Texas, Chula Vista, California, and Fremont, California.
4: What?
0: At the very bottom is Yonkers, New York, which makes sense because Yonkers is a dump.
2: Yeah.
0: 877-44-WOODY is trying to help you with your summer plan.
4: Yeah, thank you.
0: Send us your text over to

0: to get out of here. And he's like, I just killed somebody.
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2: I yelled for help. And he said, I'll shoot you. And I yelled for help again. And he shot me.
1: A high-speed police chase and a murderer's disturbing urge to kill.
0: Do you think he would have become a serial killer had he had the chance?
3: I think so.
0: It just baffles me that somebody can just take someone's life.
4: The most evil person you've ever met.
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0: 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I didn't want to forget that. 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
2: Hey.
1: Phones, they're open at 877-44-WOODY. Your texts, you can send those over to 22987. Now, a lot of people do the opposite, but this study found that if you're trying to lose weight,
3: listening,
1: you should do cardio after you lift. A lot of people do the cardio as like a warm-up before they lift weights. But it's because lifting burns all the sugar stored in your muscles, allegedly.
2: Oh, really?
4: All right.
1: And then your body has to start burning fat to get you through the cardio exercises. I'm just passing along the information. Man. I am not a scientist or a person who spends any time in the gym. So I'm just trying to share. I just know that there are a lot of people who listen to the show who are trying to lose weight.
2: Yeah.
1: I know it's not everybody who's trying to lose weight. In fact, this guy, he left us a message on the After Hours voicemail to bitch at us here. Oh, listen to this.
5: Hey, Woody Show. I'm calling because I'm getting kind of sick and tired of every freaking day you guys have to bring up the damn fat drug, Ozempic or whatever. Do you think that your damn audience is all fat or that we give a what the hell drug you're taking? It is dumb. And then you get on rants talking about the same damn it's getting annoying.
1: Well, if,
4: wow.
1: If you've ever been to the studio, you would see why we're talking about weight loss. If you've ever been to one of our events, you would see that. I would say like we attract a lot of what
3: a
1: we are.
3: Demo.
1: Yeah. Exactly. You are who you associate with. You associate with who you are.
3: Yeah, right.
4: Yeah. Yeah. We get it, dude. You're a unicorn.
1: Yeah. And I did hear an argument about why some people are so triggered, to use a very overused term, when it comes to these weight loss drugs. It's because they're skinny or they work out all the time. Uh-huh. And so they don't like the fact that other people are, quote, cheating to achieve the same thing that they're doing, either naturally because, like, you know, that's the thing that they had going for them is that they've always been skinny and now everybody can do it.
4: Yeah.
1: Or they work really hard in the gym. And
3: that was their thing. They're going to have to get a personality now.
1: Right. I did see a pretty funny shirt. And I posted the picture of this big fat guy wearing it. It says, I beat anorexia.
4: Yeah.
1: That's pretty funny.
2: Hell that's good.
1: 877-44-WOODY. You can text us this morning over to 22987. It is The Woody Show.

0: Woody Show. All right, what's happening with the trending news headlines?
1: Have you guys seen the coverage of that creepy weirdo guy running around Philadelphia in a so-called Chucky mask?
2: Yes.
1: Terrorizing so random creepy. People. I say so-called because it's not a Chucky mask, but that's they're saying. Police say they finally know who he is. Cops ID'd the guy as 22-year-old Zamir Hughes, who spent half an hour running up to as many as 16 people while wearing this mask, filming everything on his phone. He even ran up to this one woman who was out jogging and asked her, "Are you ready to die?" So now there's a warrant
2: like
1: out
2: right
1: for
2: now?
1: Zamir.
2: Yeah,
1: like
2: or
1: right
2: can
1: now.
2: Can we do this later?
1: Right. They think he might have left Pennsylvania and has ties to California or Nevada.
3: Let me guess. Streamer, YouTuber.
1: Something.
3: Yeah.
1: So the guy who enjoyed making everybody else run scared is now the one running. So that's that. Not a Chucky mask, though. So national news, pick up on that.
2: Dude, what the hell's going on in Philly? Here's a little report.
4: This woman refused to become a victim when a masked stranger approached her in Center City last Wednesday morning. She squared up and kicked him in the chest.
2: By the way, that's so Philly.
1: Yeah. That rules.
3: Squared up.
2: Yeah. Like, you know, woman gets attacked or, you know, approached or, you know, trying to get... Like, you know, I don't know. Mm-hmm. I think most women, most places would just start crying or screaming for help or whatever. Mm-hmm. No, when you're a woman in Philly, you kick that person in the chest. Yeah. I like the way that they chase down criminals there. My favorite story of all time. My favorite police chase ever. They were chasing this guy through the streets of Center City. Uh-huh. And a lot of places, like, there was just a story out of Los Angeles with the guy on the motorcycle who was running from the cops.
3: Yep.
2: He stopped for gas.
3: Oh, yes.
2: And had time to stop and fill up for gas.
3: And that's not the first time that's happened.
2: And you see it all the time where like these, you know, chases in different places where the cops are so far behind that they, you know, the guys lose them, right?
1: Or they're right behind the guy at a red light.
2: Yeah, and they stop behind them as if they're just another person in traffic.
3: Mm-hmm.
2: Whereas in Philadelphia, again, my favorite police chase ever, they were chasing this person through the streets of Center City. And they pitted this guy because you're watching these things. You go, oh, come on. This is a perfect time to pit them.
1: Yeah, do it.
2: No. Well, in Philly, they pitted this person right into a bank in the middle of the day.
1: Uh-huh.
3: Damn.
2: It was awesome. Yeah. Like, didn't waste any time. Just like, nope. They'll go, well, you know, it's dangerous and we should blah, blah, blah, blah, blah. No. They pit this person right into the bank. It was great. Like, that was so Philly. Kicks him in the chest. I love it.
4: This woman refused to become a victim when a masked stranger approached her in Center City last Wednesday morning. She squared up and kicked him in the chest.
5: So you kicked him in the center of his chest. Just like that.
6: Yeah.
5: Wow.
4: It happened about 5:15 a.m. near 15th and Broad. Jamaica W. believes the person who targeted her is the same suspect police say was caught on camera chasing a woman outside City Hall minutes earlier.
6: So I started to wave at her across from the intersection and say, hey, there's someone behind you.
4: She then witnessed him try to force his way into the coffee shop before turning his attention towards her. She turned around, screamed, and yelled and put her hands up to fight. But something seemed off about the scary stranger.
6: He just seemed so disoriented about what his goals actually were.
2: His goals.
6: I had bags. He wasn't reaching for those. It didn't seem like he had a clear goal to like actually get in La Colombe to do anything.
2: Meanwhile, in the background, the city's burning down.
6: Yeah.
2: it's just chaos. Dude, it's so funny, man. Philadelphia is getting a museum. This is real.
3: Okay.
2: Dedicated to what they do best, and that is behave badly. It's the Museum of the Philadelphian. And
3: nice.
2: It's opening next month. It's celebrating, quote, Philly's greatest moments of booing, brawling, throwing things, and being a-holes.
6: Yeah.
2: Exhibits include old school baseball games packed with gamblers and drunks, the infamous time Eagles fans threw snowballs at Santa, the time the Philly residents murdered that hitchhiking robot. Remember they had that hitchhiking robot? And it made it to Philly and then died there. The museum is only supposed to run through the end of September. It starts in the end of September, goes through early November. So if you want to go see the Museum of the Philadelphian.
1: So it's a pop-up.
2: Yeah, pretty funny.
1: That's good.
2: Yeah, I love that.
1: Well, in other news, the U.S. Army thinks they have a really good recruiting tool, or maybe we should call it a retainment tool, and that is Grand Theft Auto. So an Army battalion at Fort Stewart in Georgia, they're offering eligible soldiers a four-day pass that's timed right around the GTA 6 release date. That's if they re-enlist. So that's the catch. To get those 4 days off to play the game, soldiers have to commit to at least 2 more years in the Army. So the game better live up to the hype.
6: Yeah.
1: Better be worth it.
3: Yeah.
1: So
3: I mean, it makes sense.
1: Not a bad idea.
3: Because everything's going to be like pretty much drones, you know? So if you're really good at it.
2: Well, I mean, the FAA was recruiting gamers. They were like targeting gamers to come apply to be air traffic controllers.
3: Yeah.
1: Are you still into drones?
3: No, because there's so much regulation on it. Like, I don't want to get in trouble.
1: Yeah. I knew you would.
3: I flew one in an area where I thought it was okay. I read up on everything, and the police were on me immediately. Mm-hmm. I don't think the police knew the laws, but I'm not going through that.
2: Yeah, there's all these people that are targeting gamers now, and it kind of goes right back to when your parents would say, you know, you're going to end up being a loser. You're not like, you're just playing video games all day. You're not going to be able to get a job.
3: Yeah, joke's on you.
2: Yeah.
1: Employers are coming to you.
3: Yeah.
2: I saw
1: a
2: number of years ago, they were talking about making the way that they control these military submarines and stuff almost like the controls of them look more like game controllers.
1: Makes sense.
7: Oh, yeah. Well, that was, remember the guy who built the submarine that exploded? Oh, yeah. That was, you know,
2: not
7: that went
2: that
7: down.
2: I'm talking about
7: that was a PlayStation controller.
2: Yeah, but I'm talking about legit Navy submarines
3: with
2: and things
3: Xbox
2: like that.
3: Xbox controllers,
2: The things that look or similar or modeled after that because they're like, oh, well, this is how, you know, the people who are, you know, that we're recruiting and who are enlisting,
3: know
2: this is what they know. Yeah.
7: Muscle memory skill. Yeah.
1: Completely. Well, speaking of jobs, there's a lot of talk about the economy being a mess, but Americans are not getting fired very much. New unemployment claims dropped to 206,000 last week. That's down from 212,000 the week before that.
2: Okay.
1: But they're still historically low, is what they're saying. The unemployment rate sitting at 4.1%. So if you already have a job, you're probably in pretty good shape, they say. The problem is that companies aren't exactly rushing to hire anybody either. Economists say that we're in a no-hire, no-fire job market at the moment.
2: Okay. These studies can say whatever the person doing the study wants it to say.
3: Mm-hmm.
2: The biggest problem, there's two things. People are underemployed, so they're not unemployed. Yep. So they don't count toward the unemployment number. And then there's also people who are unemployed but are not even looking for work. And that number keeps getting bigger and bigger too. So you have these two things combined that make that number of, oh, well, you know, it's not that. Dude, look around. I mean, there are a lot of people who are, I know in this industry, for example, every day there's a ton of stories. There was just another company yesterday that just laid off a bunch of people. You know, our company laid off a billion people about a month or so ago. Mm-hmm. And it's just a constant thing. You don't really hear about like, you know, people getting hired. You hear about people either getting laid off, downsized, or people who are underemployed because they don't, they're not making enough, you know, to be making just enough to not be unemployed.
7: But not enough to
2: correct
7: get along.
2: For it to be like a full time. This is my career. This is my job thing.
3: Right.
2: The numbers are skewed. We are definitely being lied to.
3: The tech companies will wipe out thousands of jobs in a day.
2: Yeah. Oh yeah,
3: and that happens.
2: Yeah.
3: Almost weekly.
2: And those are the companies that got money.
3: Yeah.
1: Right now they say about 1.8 million Americans are currently getting unemployment benefits, and hiring is still way below where it was a few years ago. So companies are, they say, are not firing, but they have stopped hiring. That's the latest in the economic numbers from them, from the experts. So that's what's going on, Wood.
2: All right. Thank you very much, Greg Gorey.
1: You got it.
2: Quick break. More Woody Show next. Hang on.
8: What? 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I'm going to blush. 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
1: It is the Woody Show.
2: Hey. Yeah.
1: Woody, Greg, hey. Menace,
3: hi.
1: Gina Grad.
2: Hey there.
1: Sammy's here.
2: Hello.
1: We got Seabass. Phone's open, 877-44-WOODY. You can hit us up with a text over to 22987. Have you been skydiving?
2: You
1: want to?
2: I want to.
4: Okay. Oh, I thought you did.
2: No, Sammy right. has, I think.
1: I was going to say, I've been skydiving. I thought that you had, but you just want to go.
2: Yeah.
1: Greg, forget it.
4: Hell
1: that,
4: no.
1: That would never happen. Menace, would you ever skydive?
3: I haven't really ever been interested in doing it.
1: It was cool. I did it once. Mm-hmm. It's not something I would just sign up for voluntarily again. I would go, like, if Gina really wanted to go,
2: yeah.
1: I would go with her.
2: Nice. Mm-hmm.
1: It's like strip clubs, you know?
2: Yeah. Yeah.
4: Totally.
1: Kind of thing. Did you see that skydiving plane that went down?
2: No.
1: Yes. Yeah.
2: Come on.
3: Yeah.
1: Just outside of Nashville. Well, no. Everyone's got parachutes. Everybody survived. There were 20 jumpers on board. None of them died. There was some injuries, some severely injured, one critically, but nobody died.
2: Okay.
3: Yeah, I was like, oh, so 20 jumpers, because I did see the plane. I was like, that's a pretty big plane.
1: It's a big plane. No word yet on what caused that crash. Investigators are still digging through the wreckage, trying to piece it all together. But I mean, the plane's jacked up. Looks like the wing snapped off somehow, but somehow no damage to anything around the airport.
4: Oh,
2: that's
4: God.
2: Crazy.
1: Yeah. Mm-hmm. Also, there's a story I saw. This California skydiving instructor has been sent to jail for 10 years because he had been lying about his qualifications.
2: Oh, good.
3: I know.
4: Well, he was successful so far.
1: And the worst part is the school that he worked for has had 28 deaths from accidents.
4: Oh my God.
3: Jeez.
1: 49-year-old Robert Pooley is his name. He's been using one of his colleagues' teaching credentials to teach new instructors tandem jumping. His certification suspended back in 2015, but he ended up training over 100 new instructors with the fake credentials. And again, the school that he worked for has had 28 deaths.
4: Oh, my God.
2: How are they still open? I need to know what school this is so I can stay away.
1: God. 877-44-WOODY. Yeah, did you change your mind yet, Gina?
2: I'm thinking about it.
1: Text over to 22987. It is the Woody Show. I took a

0: Morning Show.
1: Mess would like our help with something.
2: Yes.
3: We're here for you.
1: He's got a work situation. I don't know what it is yet.
3: Oh, you don't?
1: Right. No, I think he talked to Jeff about it, and then...
4: I don't know much about it either, though.
1: Yeah, Menace let me know that he's got an email to write, and he needs to know. It's almost like Greg's immature replies to text messages.
3: Oh.
1: Which direction do we go?
3: Oh,
4: yeah,
1: I don't know what the situation is and what it's in response to.
4: It's very simple, and I was like, should I just be nice? Or should I just be a dick and let it be a learning thing for somebody so they don't do it to other people?
1: I mean, that might not be the tone, but okay.
4: Okay.
1: Depends on what it is, I guess.
3: So nice or dick?
4: Again, very simple. So I got an email yesterday and it goes, did you post this on your social media? Because we need to know if it's live. So what's weird about that question?
3: We need to know if it's live.
1: You can just look and see, right?
4: Yeah. You can just look on my social media, which you know how to get to it, and see if it is live. Why did you send me an email to ask me if it is?
5: Lazy? I don't know.
4: I mean, should I?
1: But why? Like, why is the response to be a dick about it?
4: Because,
1: like, why would that be necessary?
4: Why would you email me to ask if it's live when you can literally just go to my account and see that it is or not?
1: Yeah, I mean, you could, but I guess, I mean, and this is coming from me.
4: Yeah, you know,
1: I think if it was like an ongoing thing where you've had this conversation a number of times and it's still like, dude, you're still
4: I didn't give a backstory. This is probably like the third time this has happened.
3: Oh, okay.
1: See, that makes
3: so
1: a little
3: it's
1: more
3: a video type thing.
4: Yeah, it's a video. It's
3: and they
4: want to
3: know if you're doing it live streaming it.
1: All right, give me an example of how you would write the email if you're going to be the dick about it.
4: The dick about it?
1: Yeah, yeah.
6: Does it start with, hey, R word?
1: Yeah.
5: Capital R.
4: I'd be like, I would write back, I don't know, is it?
1: Oh, my God. Can you imagine being on the receiving end of a, I don't know. Did it email?
4: Sick burn.
1: I'd be reconsidering everything I do.
4: Yeah, but you can't be like too like crazy because it is a work email.
1: All right. And then give me an example of like the other one. Like
4: I would just
1: I don't know. Is it? Okay. That's the dick one.
4: Because it is a work email. You can't go like, crazy.
1: Hey. Oh, I know.
4: Yeah. Hey, dumbass.
3: Yeah. Right.
1: Yeah.
4: Wouldn't you just check my social media to
3: wouldn't
4: see if it's
3: there? Wouldn't you effing just see it if it was?
4: Yeah. Okay. That's what I really want to write, but you have to go, I don't know, is it?
1: Or
4: passive aggressive.
1: Or
4: you just send them the link.
3: Send them the link.
4: Of the social media
1: post. That's what I would do.
4: Which is very, very public.
5: And passive aggressive too, so I think you're kind of you're getting your point across if you just send them your Instagram link.
1: Yeah.
5: You
1: know?
3: What's the purpose of the question? Let's say it was live, but does that affect them in any way? I don't really.
4: Because they need to send it to somebody else.
3: Oh, okay.
6: I'm assuming this
3: they couldn't send
6: person,
3: it if it was live.
4: Yeah.
1: Is it something? You have to say, is it something involving a client?
4: Yeah.
1: Okay. Well, then, yeah. I mean, I would. But the other thing is, it's not the only thing they're probably doing. Right. They're probably maybe in a meeting or doing something else that they also have to get done. Someone's maybe texting them, blowing them up like, hey, did we ever post that? And they're just like in the middle of doing something else and just hitting you up. Hey, man.
4: Now,
1: I'm trying to be devil's advocate.
4: Yeah. Yeah. Which is surprising. Because,
1: right. But I'm trying to be helpful.
4: Because I'm going to give you, because I think
1: I don't know. Is it?
4: I don't know. Because go to another example. Because this is basically the same thing that you get frustrated with when people, and it's kind of like the same department, ask you if we do a news segment.
3: Mm.
4: That's basically the same question.
1: Yeah.
4: It's public that we do a news segment every single day, and they're asking you if we do one.
1: Yeah.
4: So they're asking me if I posted this online when it's very public that I did.
1: Okay. But it could be in that moment. They're just trying to get a quick answer. Was it supposed to be on?
4: So they sat down, opened their email, wrote it out.
5: Takes more time to do that.
7: Yeah.
1: But here's another. Not really. And you're right. You're on your phone.
7: Pull up his Instagram.
8: Waiting for an email back. If you pulled up his Instagram, you have your answer instantly.
1: Okay. Was it a question about a specific platform? Or is it just like maybe they weren't sure which one is it supposed to go on?
4: No, they know
1: Facebook,
4: which one
1: Instagram.
4: Is.
1: Okay.
4: They know which one is supposed to be on.
1: All right.
4: Morgan's
1: someone sent on the text. I don't know why, but of all the members on the show, a dickish response from Menace would ruin my day.
4: Yeah.
5: I kind of like the dickish response.
1: How about this one? This one also came in on the text. Okay. Dear sir or madam?
5: Oh.
1: Let's see. Perfect response from Menace. In the time it took you to write this email, you could have checked my account to see if it was.
4: That's
1: thank
4: what
1: you
4: I
1: for,
4: want!
1: Thank Dude. You for wasting both of our time.
4: Mm. That's what I want to write so bad.
6: I would just copy and paste that one, dude. Yeah.
5: Don't forget the hey, R word at the no. beginning.
4: Yeah.
1: No.
4: I mean, because it's the workplace, yeah, this is, you can't
1: this,
4: go.
1: This is coming from me.
4: I know. Shocking.
1: Yeah.
5: So what would you say, Woody? Just send the Instagram?
1: I would just send the link.
4: Just send the link?
3: Yeah, send the link.
5: With no other words? No.
1: Yeah, nothing else. Just send the link.
3: Because wow. you know that's what they're looking for anyway.
1: Yeah, because if you they add anything that. Else, it's just going to get turned around on you.
4: Yeah. That you had some kind of... Dick.
1: Right, exactly. Yeah.
5: Sassy.
8: You're difficult to work with.
1: Yeah.
4: Mm. Yeah.
6: I've been saying, bro.
4: Yeah.
0: The Woody Show. We'll be right back.
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3: 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We're back tomorrow with an all-new show. It's a very good chance that we might not be.
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3: 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We do own it. So at The Woody Show, I just see all these stories all the time about radio people. 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
4: Yes. Mm.
3: Just throwing that out there. 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
5: Yep.
3: Let's see. That's all I got. Anything between now and Tuesday, you can leave it on the After Hours voicemail, 877-44-WOODY. And Greg Gorey.
4: Yes.
3: Parting words of wisdom, please.
4: Yeah, just stop trying to understand women. They're the ones who put hair on their hair, nails on their nails, and lashes on their lashes.
3: Yeah. Everything about them is phony.
4: It's
6: But it's cute.
4: Stop trying to understand.
3: But it's cute.
4: It's so cute.
3: It's cute.
4: It's cow.
3: All right. Thank you very much, Greg Gorey.
4: Jewett.
3: Thank you so much for giving The Woody Show some of your valuable time this morning. You know, we love and appreciate you for that. The rest of you guys can suck it. Catch you back here on Tuesday. Have a great day. SMDMM.
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It's Teresa getting ready to start a brand new week. I feel good. It's Monday. I'm energized, and I'm just going to slide that all to you.

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Today's high, 106. That heat index, I mean, it's not even going to be... It's inhumane. 104 tomorrow. Back into the 90s through the rest of the week, which is going to be a nice break for us. I know, it's crazy. It's a cold front. There's people in the Northeast right now wearing hoodies. Just think of that today. We are 97.1 The Eagle.

Thank you, Stone Sour. We are the Eagle. I'm the Teresa. Just letting you guys know, keywords are here all week for the Vegas trip. Yep. And I got Guns N' Roses tickets for you for the show right here on September 9th. So at 11:20, I'll give you Guns N' Roses. At 1 o'clock, trip to Vegas with $1,000 in your pocket. And that's for our big iHeartRadio Music Festival. 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

0: Yeah.
1: Speaking of Metallica, they were celebrating the 10th anniversary of the first time they ever played Hardwired live on stage, which was Minneapolis back in 2016. 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They're like Pearl Jam. 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It's worth the watch. You guys know that. 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

The Offspring there. I'm Teresa, 97.1 The Eagle. It's a good hour. And right now I'm just focused on your Guns N' Roses tickets. You ready to go to that show? Open up your iHeart apps with the Eagle up and on. And hang on. Next time I talk, I'm getting you in free.

97.1 The Eagle sending you to go see Axl himself and the whole crew, Guns N' Roses, coming to town. And I got a pair of tickets. Open up that iHeart app I told you to get ready. This is Globe Life, September 9. It's a Wednesday, so get it in the calendar now because I feel like you're going to win these tickets. Hit the red mic and just say, T, give me those Guns N' Roses tickets. Demand that win. I'll pick one of you. Good luck.

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You guys know I've been blabbing about Spider-Man Brand New Day since it came out. I predicted when it came out that it would overtake Titanic as the fifth highest grossing film of all time, which I'm obsessed with that list ever since Top Gun Maverick came out. I don't know why. So over the weekend, fourth weekend out, Spidey's now at number six, and it's only like 50K away from overtaking Titanic at number five, which is good. This means my psychic predictions are coming true more and more, which I could start my own 800 line. I'm going to try. I'm going to try to, like, a side hustle. We are 97.1 The Eagle.

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we go. 97 minutes of nonstop rock has officially been kicked off, and on a Monday. It's a powerful thing. It's a White Stripes now, 97.1 The Eagle. 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

Oh, that's so dirty at the end. I love it. 97 minutes from Nonstop Rock, Bad Omens, Metallica is coming up. I got some good Nirvana, Queens of the Stone Age.

nothing artificial here. Well, maybe just a little riboflavin, vegetable oil, and yellow number one, because that was in the gummy I just ate. Guaranteed human and straight up rock. We're 97.1 The Eagle.

Real quick, if you're a parent, grandparent this weekend, Ringling Brothers and Barnum and Bailey Circus is in town. All the bees. And there's no more animals. No more live animals are part of the show, which is a good thing. No elephants, tigers, no horses, nada. Apparently, it's more high energy with the humans, and they have a robot dog. So there you go. I approve of the robot in that situation. We are 97.1 The Eagle.

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Happy National Waffle Day today, which I haven't had a waffle in, it's like an unrealistic breakfast food. Do you know, like pancakes are just easier. I haven't had a waffle in forever, and I see them on TV all the time. I guess we can go to the Waffle House later, although if I go there, I'm just going to have a patty melt and fries. 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
2: 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And my dad says to the client, so you're sitting with all these radio people. They sure are a flaky group, aren't they? Like, I said, don't sit there and bag on this industry. What a flaky industry this is.
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97.1, the Eagle rocks Dallas, Fort Worth. If you guys want to add to anything, I mean, it's Monday. I'm keeping it all about your music and your free stuff. Hit me up on the talkback mic. We'll see what I can add to the playlist. It's already pretty good. I'm not going to lie.

0: nothing but all natural here. Accent's fake. So are my chick's boobs.
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So I'm reading that the Fort Worth Convention Center has a date with the Wrecking Ball. It's going to be September 20 after 58 years. It's going farewell. But do they let you, like, watch that? Like, is there a perimeter where the public can just, like, observe? I've never seen anything like that, so I'm curious. It's Metallica time, 97.1 The Eagle. I'm Teresa. Happy Monday.

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Real quick, Nickelback today. Nickelback fans here. They dropped a new single today called Leave Me Behind. This is one of two singles that, of course, will be part of the new album that we get in October. So you've got a lot on the way. If you have not listened to new Five Finger Death Punch, by the way, Legacy dropped at the end of July. It's good, start to finish. You should dive in. We are 97.1 The Eagle. Oh, come on.

0: Well, how about this for a headline? San Francisco 49ers owner Jed York pleads no contest after he was arrested at an Ohio trailer park after he was engaging in prostitution.
1: What?
0: I mean, we are only in preseason, folks. We haven't even hit the actual NFL season. We are 97.1 The Eagle. Oh, Evanescence, take us away.

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1: We're no stranger to hard work, and we really appreciate the fact that, I mean, look, man, we've done it through the power of radio and from the fan base constantly growing. 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
2: 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Guaranteed human. Well, except for our left knee.

Oh, the tool's so good, but I took some B complex vitamins like 20 minutes ago, and I smell like my whole body. I just smell GNC, and I want to barf. All right, I gotta go. I gotta get some water ASAP. 21 Pilots is here. I love you guys. I'm Teresa. We are the Eagle, and the good news after three, you're gonna get even more rock. All right, we're gonna kick off 60 minutes of nonstop rock, and it's all for you. Have a good rest of the Monday. I'll see you tomorrow at 10. I love you.

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37: Mostly sunny skies. Today, a high of 108. We'll see a low tonight of 83. Sunny tomorrow, a high of 106.
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1: 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They had this promotion specifically for fathers. So it was during Father's Day, and the client flew us out to Whitefish, Montana. 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And we're going around in a circle saying, hey, you know, I'm Greg and this is my dad. And my dad says to the client, so you're sitting with all these radio people. They sure are a flaky group, aren't they? Like, I said, don't sit there and bag on this industry. What a flaky industry this is.
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97.1, the Eagle. Christina Ray taking over the rest of this Monday night. And man, I have a packed first hour for you. Godsmack, Limp Bizkit, and Breaking Benjamin on the way, because I have Breaking Benjamin tickets for you. Yeah, they're coming to Dickies Arena in October, and you could be there to see them for free. 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

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Guaranteed human.

So a lot of Cowboy fans already waving that number one banner after, what, two preseason games. And look, that's fine. That's fine. I like it that people are happy and excited about something. It's just when you've been a Cowboys fan for so long, you just, you know, we just need to calm down. But hey, whatever. I'll be optimistic. I promise. I'm sorry. Like, how about this? Someone's got to win these Breaking Benjamin tickets I have, and I think that could be you. I'm going to tell you how to win those coming up right after the break before 6:50. Don't miss it.

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97.1 The Eagle. Man, we have so many great shows coming to town. One of those is Breaking Benjamin with Chevelle. They'll be at Dickey's Arena October 12th. And hey, do you want to be there too for free? Just be the third person right now to open up that free iHeart app and click that red microphone. Leave me a talk back. Tell me one song you want to hear by Breaking Benjamin, okay? That is it. Again, third person to do so right now will win these tickets. Good luck.

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1: There was a station that I was working for. They had this promotion specifically for fathers. So it was during Father's Day, and the client flew us out to Whitefish, Montana. It was a bunch of radio people and all our dads. And we're going around in a circle saying, hey, you know, I'm Greg and this is my dad. And my dad says to the client, so you're sitting with all these radio people. They sure are a flaky group, aren't they? Like, I said, don't sit there and bag on this industry. What a flaky industry this is.
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school is officially back, I believe, for everyone now. And Thank a Teacher is back as well. This is powered by Donors Choose, where one outstanding public school teacher could win $5,000 for their classroom. I know you know many outstanding public school teachers, so go nominate at least one right now over at 9.